0: 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We inspire a thirst for learning and foster loving hearts, inquiring minds and generous spirits. 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
1: For over

Stories of Christian artists and their music can be heard in Music Retrospective. I'm David. 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

Brit Nicole, keep going. Let's keep the music going on the show right now. We have Seth Sleater with his new song, All

And this morning, there's so much on the way. We got the school car inquisition, the yesterday's Bible verse said today, and I'm going to be chatting with a pastor of a new church, a brand new church, in fact, which is starting up in Bungendore this Sunday. Speaking of, here's Bay Turner with Brand

0: Ladies and gentlemen, this is
1: yesterday's Bible verse
0: said today. And we definitely do have a Bible verse to read. It is Colossians 1:28. Him we proclaim, warning everyone and teaching everyone with all wisdom, that we may present everyone mature in Christ. Him we proclaim, warning everyone and teaching everyone with all wisdom, that we

0: we may present everyone mature in Christ. That is Colossians 1:28. And it was, ladies and gentlemen, this is
1: yesterday's Bible verse.